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1: 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Sunny today, a high of 24. It's 12 Celsius, 54 Fahrenheit. A 225-meter-long freighter that ran aground off Sarnia Harbor Tuesday was successfully refloated. The Algoma Equinox became stuck in the shallow area by the Sydney Smith dock after leaving the Cargill dock to begin its journey to Quebec. The Canadian Coast Guard says initial attempts by two local tugboats to free the vessel were unsuccessful. The Coast Guard said the ship was freed using its own power with assistance from tugs yesterday afternoon. No damage was reported and the vessel was proceeding on its original intended course. Full details at SarniaNewsToday.ca. St. Clair Township officials recently celebrated the opening of a new laboratory and health services center. DynaCare opened earlier this month within the medical center in Corunna. The municipality invested $150,000 into the facility by allocating community benefit funding received from Hydro One's St. Clair Transmission Line project. The new center offers access to over 1,500 tests, with most results available to healthcare providers online within 24 hours. Lambton OPP arrested a man they say was in possession of property previously reported stolen from a vehicle. The suspect was arrested Friday morning in Point Edward. The 40-year-old Sarnia man is charged under the criminal code with theft under $5,000, mischief, possession of property obtained by crime, and failure to comply with a probation order. He has an August 25th court date. The Sarnia Legion's Catch the Ace lottery has reached a new milestone heading into week 45, with an estimated $4.1 million up for grabs. Last week's Catch the Ace was canceled due to heavy smoke caused by wildfires in northwestern Ontario. There are only 8 envelopes left. Ticket sales begin at noon at the Front Street Legion and end at 7:30. As part of a partnership between the Legion and the city, a free shuttle will continuously travel between Christina Street and the Centennial Park parking lots beginning at 12:30 until 7:30 to alleviate traffic congestion and parking concerns. And OPP recently wrapped up a traffic campaign aimed at improving safety for both commercial and passenger vehicles. Operation Safe Driver between July 12th and July 18th saw 143 charges laid across 13 detachments in the OPP's West Region. Officers focused on the top factors leading to crashes, including speeding, improper lane changes, and following too closely. Officers in Lambton saw the largest number of drivers disobeying signage, with 7. Sunny today, a high of 24. Clear tonight, a low of 13. Sunny tomorrow, high of 27, slightly warmer with the humidity. It's 12 Celsius, 54 Fahrenheit.
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1: In sports, the visiting Tampa Bay Rays topped the Toronto Blue Jays 4-2 yesterday for their third straight win. Alejandro Kirk scored his third home run of the season for the Jays, Toronto's first since July 17th. Shane Bieber will take the mound this afternoon for Toronto. 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Elsewhere, the Tigers beat the Cubs 5-1. The Yankees split a doubleheader with the visiting Pittsburgh Pirates. Sarnia Sting defenseman Caden O'Coin is among 27 CHL players invited to Canada's under-18 summer team training camp in Edmonton for the 2026 Hlinka Gretzky Cup. The camp runs from July 27th to August 1st, including pre-tournament games against Sweden and Czechia. Canada will open the tournament against Switzerland on August 3rd. In MLS action yesterday, Toronto FC and the New England Revolution played to a scoreless draw. Nashville SC beat CF Montreal 1-0 to extend its win streak to 5 games. And Vancouver suffered a 4-3 loss to Cincinnati. And the Canadian men's soccer team will return from its 2026 World Cup run with matches against Chile and Peru in the fall. The Canadians will host Chile at Toronto's BMO Field on September 26th and Peru at Montreal on October 3rd. I'm Stephanie Shavs.

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3: Ever loan money to friends or family members before?
1: I don't think so. But I've heard some experts say if you do loan money to friends or family, it should always be money that you're not expecting to get it back.
3: It's like a gift, right?
1: Yeah. But
3: don't loan, just gift it to them.
1: But apparently Gen Z is taking that a little bit too seriously because a new report says they're accumulating debt by covering group expenses and then refusing to request repayment.
3: So they're just gifting them the money and say, no, we don't want the money back.
1: Well, so 76% of Gen Zs who fronted money for maybe a group trip or event were never fully repaid. And nearly half of it ended up in debt as a result. So this is more than just like you're going out for dinner and, oh, I'll just pick up the bill this time, you get the next one kind of thing. This sounds like, you know, you're going on a big bachelorette trip, someone's booking the whole Airbnb or all the flights, and then not asking for the money.
3: It's a good chunk of money. It's actually called payment avoidance. Involves, as Cheryl mentioned, delaying or even dodging those conversations about, where's my money, with friends and family. Over half of people said unpaid debts damaged their relationships. So they're going so far, they're avoiding wanting the money back, but this is hurting the relationship between the two people.
1: Yeah, well, maybe you should just ask them to pay you back. Wait, they owe you?
3: Yeah, no. And you can do it in a nice way.
1: Yeah.
3: You don't have to be confrontational.
1: Because I go on a girls' trip every year with some friends, and usually one person is booking, like, the cottage that we're staying at, right? And then we're all like, hey, what do we owe you? And now we're at the point where it's like, as we haven't even gone yet. We've already sort of divvied up all the money.
3: You're sharing the cost, though.
1: Yeah.
3: But it's ruining relationships, and, you know, that could even be in the family as well.
1: Mm-hmm.
3: There is a new toy out. This is going back decades where you had the, you know, the baby doll, and they would have their bottle, they would wet themselves or whatever. That technology is really going back a few decades.
1: Yeah.
3: But now there's a new one called My Mini Baby Mom and Surprise Doll. And it certainly has a surprise to it.
1: It features a pregnant Barbie-style doll with a removable stomach. That stomach contains a very realistic amniotic sac with a tiny plastic baby and slime inside.
3: Oh, man. I don't know how that's going to go.
1: Yeah.
3: To birth the baby, you remove the doll's stomach, you pull out the sac, and then you squeeze it until you push the baby out. I don't know how I feel about this.
1: No.
3: I'm a little uneasy. Then you can flip the doll's stomach around so her belly is flat again. So the pregnancy can just be here and gone very, very quickly. Oh, she's got a kid.
1: And as you can guess, the internet had a lot of thoughts. One woman wrote, where's Ken? Also, if she could share a fitness routine, that would be great. Those abs after a C-section? And someone else said, yeah, no one ever explained that I could just flip my stomach around after giving birth to lose all that baby weight. Well, someone else added that, you know, they can't decide if it's educational or going to be, like, scar some children for life.
3: Mm-hmm.
1: I don't know. It'll be...
3: My first thought is the slime will just make a lot of a mess. Growing up when my kids were younger, they would play with slime, you know, just to play with it.
1: Get stuck everywhere.
3: That is one of the worst things you can give a kid and try and clean it up after. So that's my biggest problem I have with this. My mini baby mom and surprise doll is now a thing out there.
1: Hard pass.
3: Speaking of the history of the Barbie, it's Larry the Cable Guy.
4: The toy companies have been hit hard economically this year, so to save on plastic, they've reduced the Barbie to a D-cup. Talk about downsizing. They even got a subprime mortgage Barbie that comes with a foreclosed dream house and pink slip can. So check that out if you can. Been a crazy week for me this week. My grandma's on medical marijuana, and she broke her hip the other day. She tripped playing hacky sack. I'm like, Grandma, you smoke too much pot. She goes, how do you know how much pot I smoke? I said, because Meals on Wheels been by your house 8 times today. All right, that's what.
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5: Sunny skies today, a high of 24, clear tonight with a low of 13. Sunny again tomorrow, a high of 27, slightly warmer with the humidity. Mix of sun and clouds Saturday, slight chance of showers, a high of 27.
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0: 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I'm Stephanie Shabs. Sunny today with a high of 24. It's 12 Celsius, 54 Fahrenheit. Prime Minister Mark Carney will meet with the country's provincial and territorial leaders today. The first minister's meeting comes just days after U.S. President Donald Trump signed orders to increase tariffs by 50% on a number of Canadian goods. A new lab has opened in Corunna. DynaCare opened earlier this month within the medical center at Hill and Murray Streets. Mayor Jeff Agar says the municipality invested $150,000 into the facility, allocating community benefit funding received from Hydro One's St. Clair Transmission Line project. West Region OPP issued 143 charges during the recent Operation Safe Driver campaign. The initiative ran from July 12th to the 18th, targeting the lead contributing factors in commercial motor vehicle crashes, including speeding, improper lane changes, and following too closely. In Lambton County, officers saw the highest number of drivers disobeying signs. One driver was charged with improper plates or license, another for defective equipment. And after being canceled last week due to poor air quality and wildfire smoke, the Catch the Ace draw at the Sarnia Legion is back on today. Tickets go on sale at noon. Sunny today, a high of 24. Clear tonight with a low of 13. Sunny again tomorrow, a high of 27. It's 12 Celsius, 54 Fahrenheit.
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4: Did you know the temperatures on Venus can reach as high as 870 degrees Fahrenheit?
5: Or the temperatures that we had 2 weeks ago around here.
4: I was going to say, you thought it was bad 2 weeks ago. So that works out to 470 Celsius.
5: Not very good for the Venus Tourism Board.
4: No, definitely not.
5: Get people over there. Did you know about the 2020 rule for preventing digital eye strain? Everywhere we look, there's a screen that we're on pretty much all day.
4: Mm-hmm.
5: So every 20 minutes, look at something 20 feet away for 20 seconds. So however long that you're on a screen, you can't avoid it through the day. That's what you should do to rest your eyes.
4: I thought it should be it for every 20 minutes I look at a screen, I should get up, walk 20 feet, and like go on, get on a plane and leave.
5: Oh, that's good too.
4: Go on vacation.
5: That is Cheryl's 2020.
4: I leave for 20 days.
5: For 20 days. So every 20 minutes, look at something 20 feet away from you for 20 seconds. That should help out your eyes.
4: The very first webcam, which so many people use these days, was actually created at Cambridge University because the students needed to monitor a coffee pot and because they didn't want to waste any trips to get there only to arrive to find that it was an empty pot of coffee.
5: Oh, so they want to make sure that somebody's filled it up and kept it going.
4: Laziness, the mother of invention.
5: The first webcam, a coffee pot. We should bring that tradition back. And did you know that Australia has over 10,000 beaches? So you could visit a new beach every day for 27 years.
4: Challenge accepted.
0: Today's 4, 3, 2, 1. Here are the facts.
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10: Sunny skies today, a high of 24, clear tonight with a low of 13. Sunny again tomorrow, a high of 27, slightly warmer with the humidity. Mix of sun and clouds Saturday, slight chance of showers, a high of 27.
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1: With an update from SarniaNewsToday.ca, I'm Stephanie Shavs. Sunny today with a high of 24. It's 11 Celsius, 52 Fahrenheit. St. Clair Township officials celebrated the opening of a new laboratory and health service center recently. As Melanie Irwin tells us, DynaCare opened earlier this month within the St. Clair Medical Center in Corunna.
2: Mayor Jeff Agar says the municipality invested $150,000 into the facility by allocating community benefit funding received from Hydro One's St. Clair Transmission Line project. He says the new center didn't happen by chance. It was made possible through the persistence, advocacy, and collaboration of many partners who shared a common goal of improving access to health care. It offers access to over 1,500 tests, with most results available to healthcare providers online within 24 hours. The new medical center at the corner of Hill and Murray Streets officially opened last October. I'm Melanie Irwin.
1: One person was arrested following a complaint in Point Edward late last week. Lambton OPP Friday morning responded to a report of an individual on Front Street who was believed to be in possession of property previously reported stolen from a vehicle. The 40-year-old Sarnia man is charged under the criminal code with theft under $5,000, mischief, possession of property obtained by crime, and failing to comply with a probation order. He has a court date in August. OPP recently wrapped up its latest traffic safety campaign. Operation Safe Driver ran between July 12th and 18th, and according to police, 143 charges were laid across 13 detachment areas in the West region. OPP officers focused on the top factors leading to collisions, including speeding, improper lane changes, and following too closely. In Lambton County, 7 drivers were charged for disobeying signs, 1 driver was charged with improper plates or license, and another for defective equipment. Sarnia Legion's Catch the Ace returns this week with an estimated $4.1 million jackpot. There are only 8 envelopes left to choose from in the hunt for the Ace of Spades. Over the past several weeks, lottery participants have been asked to drop off donations at the Legion for different community groups and charities, including the Inn of the Good Shepherd and Salvation Army. This week, donations such as board games, grocery gift cards, snacks, and hygiene products will be collected in support of the YMCA Jerry McCaw Family Center and Big Brothers Big Sisters of Sarnia Lambton. Last week's Catch the Ace draw was canceled because of heavy smoke caused by wildfires in northwestern Ontario. Officials with Ontario's Ministry of Natural Resources put the active number of wildfires burning in the north this morning at 180, with 7 new fires sparked yesterday. Sunny today, high of 24. Clear tonight with a low of 13. Sunny tomorrow, high of 27. Mix of sun and clouds Saturday. Slight chance of showers, also a high of 27. It's 11 Celsius, 52 Fahrenheit.
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1: In sports, the visiting Tampa Bay Rays topped the Toronto Blue Jays 4-2 yesterday for their third straight win. Alejandro Kirk scored his third home run of the season for the Jays, Toronto's first since July 17th. Shane Bieber will take the mound this afternoon for Toronto. First pitch on Big Country 103.9 at 3:07. Elsewhere, the Tigers beat the Cubs 5-1. The Yankees split a doubleheader with the visiting Pittsburgh Pirates. Sarnia Sting defenseman Caden O'Coin is among 27 CHL players invited to Canada's under-18 summer team training camp in Edmonton for the 2026 Hlinka Gretzky Cup. The camp runs from July 27th to August 1st, including pre-tournament games against Sweden and Czechia. Canada will open the tournament against Switzerland on August 3rd. In MLS action yesterday, Toronto FC and the New England Revolution played to a scoreless draw. Nashville SC beat CF Montreal 1-0 to extend its win streak to 5 games. And Vancouver suffered a 4-3 loss to Cincinnati. And the Canadian men's soccer team will return from its 2026 World Cup run with matches against Chile and Peru in the fall. The Canadians will host Chile at Toronto's BMO Field on September 26th and Peru at Montreal on October 3rd. I'm Stephanie Shavs.
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1: 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We're glad that you're starting your Thursday morning with us. Big Breakfast, it is Mike and Cheryl. Lots of things, again, going on this weekend, Cheryl.
2: Now, if you're looking for something to do, you are in luck. The powerboats are back for the St. Clair Classic Offshore Race Weekend happening on the St. Clair River. So the boats will arrive today. They'll be on display tomorrow. Then Saturday, we've got race, practice, and qualifying taking place. And then Sunday is race day on the St. Clair River. This is always such a cool weekend.
1: It's nothing really like watching this, you know, on a nice day. And hopefully we get some great weather this weekend. There's nothing quite like watching this right by the river.
2: Mm-hmm. 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
0: Sarnia Lambton's Big Country Weather.
13: Sunny skies today, a high of 24, clear tonight with a low of 13. Sunny again tomorrow, a high of 27, slightly warmer with the humidity. Mix of sun and clouds Saturday, slight chance of showers, a high of 27.
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1: Good morning. I'm Stephanie Shabbs. Sunny skies today with a high of 24. It's 12 Celsius, 54 Fahrenheit. St. Clair Township officials celebrating the opening of a new laboratory and health services center. DynaCare opened earlier this month within the medical center in Corunna. The new center offers access to over 1,500 tests, with most results available to healthcare providers online within 24 hours. OPP have wrapped up a traffic campaign aimed at improving safety for both commercial and passenger vehicle drivers. Operation Safe Driver ran between July 12th and the 18th. According to police, 143 charges were laid across 13 detachment areas in the OPP West region, including Lambton County. The Sarnia Legion's Catch the Ace lottery has reached a new milestone heading into week 45, with an estimated $4.1 million up for grabs. A free shuttle bus will go between Christina Street and Centennial Park parking lots from 12:30 until 7:30 to help with traffic and parking. Last week's Catch the Ace draw was canceled because of poor air quality conditions caused by smoke due to wildfires in northwestern Ontario. Seven new fires sparked yesterday in northern Ontario, bringing the number of active wildfires to 180, according to the Ministry of Natural Resources. 12 of the 13 communities evacuated due to the forest fires are First Nations. Sunny today, a high of 24. For tonight, clear, a low of 13. It's 12 Celsius, 54 Fahrenheit.
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0: This is only under this science intro because it was from Popular Science Magazine. It's more of a planning for a summer trip idea for you. But if you bring a cooler on your summer vacation, you might want to give it a bit more respect.
1: Yeah, people are making a huge mistake, according to Popular Science, when you just grab your cooler straight from your hot garage or basement and then start filling it up with ice. Instead, what they say you should do is a few hours before you pack the cooler, you should pre-chill it. So I guess if you have space in the freezer, chuck it in there. Or you can pre-chill it by putting a bag of ice or frozen water bottles in it.
0: So not a lot of people think to prep their cooler, but this is a good idea. And then the frozen water bottles, they can do maybe double duty of sorts to help keep everything cold. And they should stay icy for a while so you can enjoy that cold water at the end of maybe a long day of packing the car and traveling.
1: Yeah, and this especially comes in handy if so you're going camping, right? And you don't have like a trailer or something with a fridge. You have that like packed cooler with the food and everything in it.
0: Yeah.
1: They say you should keep your food and drinks in separate coolers because the drink cooler is going to get open more often. Let's be honest.
0: Yeah.
1: So you want to pack the food cooler tightly to eliminate warm air gaps. And then you won't open it as often with the food if you got the drink in a different cooler. And then put a towel under it if it's going to sit directly in a warm surface. A little bit of a insulation layer.
0: We'll put some of these tips on our website, but that's some traveling tips to keep things cool and to help out your cooler for those summer travels, thanks to Popular Science Magazine. Soon, we'll be making our pilgrimage out to New Brunswick, our family trip out there, and we drive. And we try to fill as much things, as many things as we can
1: in the car. So you're going to have to try this trick when you're packing your food and cooler?
0: For a 19-hour car ride.
1: That's a lot of snacks.
0: It's a lot of snacks. You got to be prepped. Cooler will be a part of it. And trying to Tetris and Jenga your way in. Everything you got to pack in the car, in the trunk. It's quite a science behind it. Thanks to Popular Science Magazine, trying to help you out with your summer travel plans.
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7: The weather.
8: Sunny skies today, a high of 24. Clear tonight with a low of 13. Sunny again tomorrow, a high of 27. Slightly warmer with the humidity. Mix of sun and clouds Saturday, slight chance of showers, a high of 27.
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1: It's a daily scoop. Tim McGraw is currently on his pawn shop guitar tour, and he's literally bringing the pawn shop guitars.
2: Story behind my pawn shop guitar: in every city that we play in, we decided to go to a pawn shop and get a guitar. And we're going to start some kid out tonight on their journey with their pawn shop guitar. And this little young lady who is right here is going to be the first one to get it.
1: So it's a new tradition. He is paying it forward to the next generation of dreamers, so he gives one lucky fan a guitar at every show.
3: That's pretty cool. Really cool. And if you've seen Ella Langley so far in the Dandelion Tour, you might have noticed a trailer in the parking lot that promotes a nutrition drink, a collaboration with Raw Nutrition, and you'll soon be able to have your own Ella Langley drink. A Bum Energy times Ella Langley beverage. It's got no sugar in it, and it's a peaches and honey flavor. I could probably get behind that. The can has an orange floral design. No release date has been announced just yet, but a new venture for Ella Langley. Hit up our Big Country website. You can see where Darius Rucker allegedly has a TV doppelganger.
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8: Sarnia Lambton's Big Country weather.
9: Sunny skies today, a high of 24, clear tonight with a low of 13. Sunny again tomorrow, a high of 27, slightly warmer with the humidity. Mix of sun and clouds Saturday, slight chance of showers, a high of 27.
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9: July 23rd, the beginning of Leo, the zodiac sign Leo. Roar. And who is celebrating today? Brianne McCann is having a birthday. Her friends at Seaway Kiwanis saying happy birthday. Betty O'Connor is 70. Shannon, Al, and Finn, meow, are saying happy birthday. And Monica Ramsey, 53, Canada Post, TJ, Pete, and Steve, woof, saying happy birthday. And that's your birthday bunch for today. Tomorrow's Friday, so that means we're going to do it for the whole weekend, July 24th, 25th, and 26th. Make sure you let us know who's celebrating. 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
1: 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It's 12 Celsius, 54 Fahrenheit. West Region OPP issued 143 charges during its recent Operation Safe Driver campaign. The initiative ran from July 12th to the 18th, targeting the lead contributing factors in commercial motor vehicle crashes, including speeding, improper lane changes, and following too closely. In Lambton County, officers saw the highest number of drivers disobeying signs. One driver was charged with improper plates or license, another for defective equipment. One person was arrested following a complaint in Point Edward. Lambton OPP Friday morning responded to a report of an individual on Front Street who was believed to be in possession of property reported stolen from a vehicle. The 40-year-old Sarnia man now faces several charges, including theft under $5,000, possession of property obtained by crime, and mischief. He has an August 25th court date. In St. Clair Township, municipal officials are celebrating the opening of a new laboratory and health services center. As Melanie Irwin tells us, DynaCare opened earlier this month within the St. Clair Medical Center in Corunna.
2: Mayor Jeff Agar says the municipality invested $150,000 into the facility by allocating community benefit funding received from Hydro One's St. Clair Transmission Line project. He says the new center didn't happen by chance. It was made possible through the persistence, advocacy, and collaboration of many partners who shared a common goal of improving access to health care. It offers access to over 1,500 tests, with most results available to healthcare providers online within 24 hours. The new medical center at the corner of Hill and Murray Streets officially opened last October. I'm Melanie Irwin.
1: Prime Minister Mark Carney is in PEI today to meet with the country's provincial and territorial leaders. The first minister's meeting comes just a matter of days after U.S. President Donald Trump signed orders to increase tariffs by 50% on a number of Canadian goods. And after being canceled last week because of poor air quality conditions, the Catch the Ace draw at the Sarnia Legion is back on today and tickets go on sale at noon. Donations will also be collected this week for YMCA Jerry McCaw Family Center in Sarnia and Big Brothers Big Sisters of Sarnia Lambton. Items in need include craft kits, snacks, grocery gift cards, and toilet paper. Sunny today with a high of 24, clear tonight, a low of 13. Sunny tomorrow with a high of 27, mix of sun and clouds Saturday, slight chance of showers, also a high of 27. It's 12 Celsius, 54 Fahrenheit.
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1: In sports, the visiting Tampa Bay Rays topped the Toronto Blue Jays 4-2 yesterday for their third straight win. Alejandro Kirk scored his third home run of the season for the Jays, Toronto's first since July 17th. Shane Bieber will take the mound this afternoon for Toronto. First pitch on Big Country 103.9 at 3:07. Elsewhere, the Tigers beat the Cubs 5-1. The Yankees split a doubleheader with the visiting Pittsburgh Pirates. Sarnia Sting defenseman Caden O'Coin is among 27 CHL players invited to Canada's under-18 summer team training camp in Edmonton for the 2026 Hlinka Gretzky Cup. The camp runs from July 27th to August 1st, including pre-tournament games against Sweden and Czechia. Canada will open the tournament against Switzerland on August 3rd. In MLS action yesterday, Toronto FC and the New England Revolution played to a scoreless draw. Nashville SC beat CF Montreal 1-0 to extend its win streak to 5 games. And Vancouver suffered a 4-3 loss to Cincinnati.
5: And the Canadian men's soccer team will return from its 2026 World Cup run with matches against Chile and Peru in the fall. The Canadians will host Chile at Toronto's BMO Field on September 26th and Peru at Montreal on October 3rd. I'm Stephanie Shavs.
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0: The Big Breakfast. And now, four random facts.
1: Did you know the temperatures on Venus can reach as high as 870 degrees Fahrenheit?
2: Or the temperatures that we had 2 weeks ago.
1: Yeah. Well, I was going to say, you thought it was bad 2 weeks ago. So that works out to 470 Celsius.
2: Not very good for the Venus Tourism Board.
1: No, definitely not.
2: Get people over there. Did you know about the 20-20-20 rule for preventing digital eye strain? Everywhere we look, there's a screen that we're on pretty much all day.
1: Mm-hmm.
2: So every 20 minutes, look at something 20 feet away for 20 seconds. So however long that you're on a screen, you can't avoid it through the day. That's what you should do to rest your eyes.
1: I thought it should be for every 20 minutes I look at a screen, I should get up, walk 20 feet, and like go on, get on a plane and leave.
2: Oh, that's good too.
1: Go on vacation.
2: That is Cheryl's 20-20-20 rule.
1: I leave for 20 days.
2: For 20 days. So every 20 minutes, look at something 20 feet away from you for 20 seconds. That should help out your eyes.
1: The very first webcam, which so many people use these days, was actually created at Cambridge University because the students needed to monitor a coffee pot and because they didn't want to waste any trips to get there only to arrive to find that it was an empty pot of coffee.
2: Oh, so they want to make sure that somebody's filled it up and kept it going.
1: Laziness, the mother of invention.
2: The first webcam, a coffee pot. We should bring that tradition back. And did you know that Australia has over 10,000 beaches? So you could visit a new beach every day for 27 years.
1: Challenge accepted.
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11: Sarnia Lambton's Big Country weather.
12: Sunny skies today, a high of 24. Clear tonight with a low of 13. Sunny again tomorrow, a high of 27. Slightly warmer with the humidity. Mix of sun and clouds Saturday, slight chance of showers, a high of 27.
11: Not just any country, your country. Sarnia Lambton's Big Country, 103.9.

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1: Good morning, I'm Stephanie Shabs. Sunny skies today with a high of 24. It's 12 Celsius, 54 Fahrenheit. St. Clair Township officials celebrating the opening of a new laboratory and health services center. DynaCare opened earlier this month within the medical center in Corunna. The new center offers access to over 1,500 tests, with most results available to healthcare providers online within 24 hours. OPP have wrapped up a traffic campaign aimed at improving safety for both commercial and passenger vehicle drivers. Operation Safe Driver ran between July 12th and the 18th. According to police, 143 charges were laid across 13 detachment areas in the OPP West region, including Lambton County. The Sarnia Legion's Catch the Ace Lottery has reached a new milestone heading into week 45 with an estimated $4.1 million up for grabs. A free shuttle bus will go between Christina Street and Centennial Park parking lots from 12:30 until 7:30 to help with traffic and parking. Last week's Catch the Ace draw was canceled because of poor air quality conditions caused by smoke due to wildfires in northwestern Ontario. Seven new fires sparked yesterday in northern Ontario, bringing the number of active wildfires to 180, according to the Ministry of Natural Resources. 12 of the 13 communities evacuated due to the forest fires are First Nations. Sunny today, a high of 24. For tonight, clear, a low of 13. It's 12 Celsius, 54 Fahrenheit.
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1: The Outstanding Business Achievement Awards with the Sarnia Lambton Chamber of Commerce are coming up. Nominations are open. And to tell us more, with the Sarnia Lambton Chamber of Commerce event coordinator, Nicole Crosby is here, along with Kathy Thompson from Libro Credit Union. She's a branch manager, and Libro Credit Union is the title sponsor. So we'll talk about that. Hello, Kathy.
2: Hello. Good morning, Sarah. How are you today?
1: Excellent. 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
3: So it is so easy. We have made it absolutely easy. All they have to do is go to slchamber.ca and you can nominate anyone. 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It doesn't have to be a chamber member. It can be any business in Sarnia Lambton.
1: And also nonprofit organizations. There's all sorts of different categories.
3: 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There's 12 categories. Small, medium, large, business of the year, innovation, inclusivity, agri. I mean, you name it, we've got a category for it.
1: And people as well.
3: People, yes. You can do individual customer service. So if your favorite store, restaurant, or shop has somebody you love, you can nominate them.
1: They really make a difference in your experience dealing with them. Celebrate them. Nominate them. Because it is really a neat achievement to walk around and say, I want an OBA.
3: Absolutely. It's a once-in-a-lifetime thing for some people. It's amazing.
1: And it's a great celebration. It's coming up October 23rd. Always a really fun event, too.
3: Absolutely. And tickets are on sale for that as well now, too.
1: slchamber.ca.
3: Absolutely.
1: And, of course, events like these can't happen without fantastic sponsors. Kathy, tell us why Libro Credit Union is so excited to be a part of the OBAs.
2: For sure. Thanks, Sarah. Libro Credit Union has been the title sponsor for many years of the OBA Awards, and it really is a great way to support our community. We have some fantastic businesses and entrepreneurs in Lambton County, and we want to be able to support celebrating them. It's a great event, and I encourage everyone to nominate somebody today.
1: Yes, head over to slchamber.ca. Nicole, when do nominations close?
3: They are closing August 14th.
1: Okay, so there is a little bit of a timeline on there. Head to the website, read all the categories, and really think who deserves to be nominated in one or many of the categories.
3: Absolutely. They can be nominated in multiple categories, so nominate away.
1: Okay, one quick question.
3: Yeah.
1: Can you nominate yourself?
3: You can.
1: What? You can.
3: You can. I mean, if you think that you want to nominate yourself, by all means, go ahead and nominate yourself. Or you can nudge your best friend to give you a nomination as well. Nudge, nudge, Sarah.
1: Nudge, nudge. Okay. Thank you so much for coming in. And yes, get those nominations in by August the 14th. All the information and those tickets for the big event, October 23rd at slchamber.ca. Thanks so much, ladies.
3: Thank you.
2: Thanks, Sarah.
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1: There are close siblings, and then there's this story with 5-year-old Emma, who's had quite the journey.
2: Yeah, she's back to being a happy kid thanks to a life-saving bone marrow transplant from her 2-year-old sister.
1: 2 years old.
2: So Emma was diagnosed with aplastic anemia, which is an extremely rare disorder which stops the bone marrow from producing healthy blood cells. This came about when her parents noticed a rash and some swelling on her leg just before Christmas. Well, doctors determined medication would not be enough, but there was good news, and that was via bone marrow transplant. And of course, you start going through and testing usually relatives, right? They're usually the best bet for being a good match. And it turns out her younger sister, Lucy, who was just 2 years old, was a perfect match.
1: And that could not have been an easy decision to put her 2-year-old younger sister through this.
2: Mm-hmm.
1: That was a big, big risk, too.
2: So after months of hospital visits and testing, Lucy bravely donated bone marrow for the transplant. And now more than 100 days later, there's no signs of the disease returning.
1: Amazing.
2: Yeah, doctors are calling the procedure a complete success, so the family is finally getting to celebrate.
1: Go hug your siblings.
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8: Sarnia Lampton's Big Country weather.
9: Sunny skies today, a high of 24. Clear tonight with a low of 13. Sunny again tomorrow, a high of 27. Slightly warmer with the humidity. Mix of sun and clouds Saturday, slight chance of showers, a high of 27.
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1: With an update from SarniaNewsToday.ca, I'm Stephanie Shabs. Sunny today with a high of 24. Right now it's 16 Celsius, 61 Fahrenheit. In St. Clair Township, officials are celebrating the opening of a new lab and health services center. As Melanie Irwin reports, DynaCare opened earlier this month at the St. Clair Medical Center in Corunna.
2: Mayor Jeff Agar says the municipality invested $150,000 into the facility by allocating community benefit funding received from Hydro One's St. Clair Transmission Line project. He says the new center didn't happen by chance. It was made possible through the persistence, advocacy, and collaboration of many partners who shared a common goal of improving access to health care. It offers access to over 1,500 tests, with most results available to healthcare providers online within 24 hours. The new medical center at the corner of Hill and Murray Streets officially opened last October. I'm Melanie Irwin.
1: One person was arrested following a complaint in Point Edward. OPP Friday morning responded to a report of an individual on Front Street who was believed to be in possession of property that was stolen from a vehicle. A 40-year-old Sarnia man is now charged with theft under $5,000, mischief, possession of property obtained by crime, and failing to comply with a probation order. He has an August court date. Canadian premiers and territorial leaders say they remain a united Team Canada against a common adversary in the U.S. as they wrapped up their talks yesterday ahead of a meeting with the Prime Minister today. The leaders are also calling on Ottawa to boost its share of healthcare funding and back major projects that can spur their economies. The annual summer meeting is being held in PEI. And Sarnia Legion's Catch the Ace returns this week with an estimated jackpot of $4.1 million. There are just 8 envelopes left to choose from in the hunt for the Ace of Spades. Over the past several weeks, lottery participants have also been asked to drop off donations at the Legion for different community groups, including the Inn of the Good Shepherd and Salvation Army. This week, donations such as board games, grocery gift cards, snacks, and hygiene products will be collected in support of the YMCA Jerry McCaw Family Center and Big Brothers Big Sisters of Sarnia Lambton. Last week's Catch the Ace draw was canceled because of heavy smoke due to wildfires burning in northwestern Ontario. Sunny today, a high of 24, clear tonight with a low of 13. Sunny again tomorrow, high of 27. Mix of sun and clouds Saturday, slight chance of some showers as well, a high of 27. It's 16 Celsius, 61 Fahrenheit.
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1: In sports, the visiting Tampa Bay Rays topped the Toronto Blue Jays 4-2 yesterday for their third straight win. Alejandro Kirk scored his third home run of the season for the Jays, Toronto's first since July 17th. Shane Bieber will take the mound this afternoon for Toronto. 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Elsewhere, the Tigers beat the Cubs 5-1. The Yankees split a doubleheader with the visiting Pittsburgh Pirates. Sarnia Sting defenseman Caden O'Coin is among 27 CHL players invited to Canada's under-18 summer team training camp in Edmonton for the 2026 Hlinka-Gretzky Cup. The camp runs from July 27th to August 1st, including pre-tournament games against Sweden and Czechia. Canada will open the tournament against Switzerland on August 3rd. In MLS action yesterday, Toronto FC and the New England Revolution played to a scoreless draw. Nashville SC beat CF Montreal 1-0 to extend its win streak to 5 games. And Vancouver suffered a 4-3 loss to Cincinnati. And the Canadian men's soccer team will return from its 2026 World Cup run with matches against Chile and Peru in the fall. The Canadians will host Chile at Toronto's BMO Field on September 26th and Peru at Montreal on October 3rd. I'm Stephanie Shavs. Big

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1: The weather.
2: Sunny skies today, a high of 24. Clear tonight with a low of 13. Sunny again tomorrow, a high of 27. Slightly warmer with the humidity. Mix of sun and clouds Saturday, slight chance of showers, a high of 27.
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1: 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Speaking of catching, the ace continues. This has been going on for a long time, and that jackpot is staggering.
2: It's up to an estimated $4.1 million this week. And, of course, it's back after they had to cancel last week due to that wildfire smoke. Mm-hmm. Only 8 envelopes left. So ticket sales kick off at noon today at the Legion on Front Street. They'll wrap up at around 7:30. And, once again, the city is running that free shuttle bus from the Centennial Park parking lots to get you down there.
1: How long do you think lines are going to be? Like, they're staggering, these lines.
2: I mean, they've been crazy, and it's not going to be too hot today, so I think they're going to be pretty long out there.
1: Bring a sandwich, maybe a sweater. You'll be all right with the catchy ace lottery continuing. Thank you for your votes yesterday in the big question at BigCountry1039.com. We were talking about BLT. It was National Bacon, Lettuce, Tomato Sandwich Day.
2: And we were asking, what's the best part of the BLT? And no surprise, 92% of you said it's the bacon.
1: I'm not surprised by that. I believe lettuce got completely shut out. Was that right? I think that. Oh, no. I'm sorry. It was mayonnaise that got completely shut out.
2: Oh, no, so your late addition. No one was on board with that one.
1: No one said mayo was the best on that. Bacon wins out huge. Thank you very much for your votes yesterday. Today, sometimes we have a story or a thought that will lead us into the big question. Today, it was literally, I was in the shower yesterday, and I thought, let's ask this question today. Yeah, literally was in the shower.
2: Do we want to know if you have a stand-up shower or a bathtub? And I know you just went through a bathroom reno earlier this spring, right?
1: A couple of years. It seems like a couple of years ago, Don. A couple of months ago, yeah. Mm-hmm. Big gut. It was like a mid-80s bathroom. Yeah. It was like, let's just completely do this over.
2: So do you just have the shower now? Do you not have the tub anymore?
1: Correct. Yeah.
2: It's a
1: game changer. So nice. You just walk in. Looks beautiful. There's like, what, 19 different shower heads or, you know.
2: You went real fancy in this reno.
1: Well, go big or go home is what I say. 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So there's three options on our website. We're talking shower. 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
0: Sonia Lampton's Big Country Weather.
3: Sunny skies today, a high of 24. Clear tonight with a low of 13. Sunny again tomorrow, a high of 27. Slightly warmer with the humidity. Mix of sun and clouds Saturday, slight chance of showers, a high of 27.
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1: With an update from SarniaNewsToday.ca, I'm Stephanie Shabs. Sunny today with a high of 24. Right now it's 16 Celsius, 61 Fahrenheit. In St. Clair Township, officials are celebrating the opening of a new lab and health services center. As Melanie Irwin reports, DynaCare opened earlier this month at the St. Clair Medical Center in Corunna.
2: Mayor Jeff Agar says the municipality invested $150,000 into the facility by allocating community benefit funding received from Hydro One's St. Clair Transmission Line project. He says the new center didn't happen by chance. It was made possible through the persistence, advocacy, and collaboration of many partners who shared a common goal of improving access to health care. It offers access to over 1,500 tests, with most results available to health care providers online within 24 hours. The new medical center at the corner of Hill and Murray Streets officially opened last October. I'm Melanie Irwin.
1: One person was arrested following a complaint in Point Edward. OPP Friday morning responded to a report of an individual on Front Street who was believed to be in possession of property that was stolen from a vehicle. A 40-year-old Sarnia man is now charged with theft under $5,000, mischief, possession of property obtained by crime, and failing to comply with a probation order. He has an August court date. Canadian premiers and territorial leaders say they remain a united Team Canada against a common adversary in the U.S. as they wrapped up their talks yesterday ahead of a meeting with the Prime Minister today. The leaders are also calling on Ottawa to boost its share of healthcare funding and back major projects that can spur their economies. The annual summer meeting is being held in PEI. And Sarnia Legion's Catch the Ace returns this week with an estimated jackpot of $4.1 million. There are just 8 envelopes left to choose from in the hunt for the Ace of Spades. Over the past several weeks, lottery participants have also been asked to drop off donations at the Legion for different community groups, including the Inn of the Good Shepherd and Salvation Army. This week, donations such as board games, grocery gift cards, snacks, and hygiene products will be collected in support of the YMCA Jerry McCaw Family Center and Big Brothers Big Sisters of Sarnia Lambton. Last week's Catch the Ace draw was canceled because of heavy smoke due to wildfires burning in northwestern Ontario. Sunny today, a high of 24, clear tonight with a low of 13. Sunny again tomorrow, high of 27. Mix of sun and clouds Saturday, slight chance of some showers as well, a high of 27. It's 16 Celsius, 61 Fahrenheit.
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1: In sports, the visiting Tampa Bay Rays topped the Toronto Blue Jays 4-2 yesterday for their third straight win. Alejandro Kirk scored his third home run of the season for the Jays, Toronto's first since July 17th. Shane Bieber will take the mound this afternoon for Toronto. First pitch on Big Country 103.9 at 3:07. Elsewhere, the Tigers beat the Cubs 5-1. The Yankees split a doubleheader with the visiting Pittsburgh Pirates. Sarnia Sting defenseman Caden O'Coin is among 27 CHL players invited to Canada's under-18 summer team training camp in Edmonton for the 2026 Hlinka Gretzky Cup. The camp runs from July 27th to August 1st, including pre-tournament games against Sweden and Czechia. Canada will open the tournament against Switzerland on August 3rd. In MLS action yesterday, Toronto FC and the New England Revolution played to a scoreless draw. Nashville SC beat CF Montreal 1-0 to extend its win streak to 5 games. And Vancouver suffered a 4-3 loss to Cincinnati. And the Canadian men's soccer team will return from its 2026 World Cup run with matches against Chile and Peru in the fall. The Canadians will host Chile at Toronto's BMO Field on September 26th and Peru at Montreal on October 3rd. I'm Stephanie Shavs.
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Sarnia Lambton's Big Country 103.9. Coming up, some news on the Canadian connection to Taylor Swift and her wedding day. Right now, Zach McPhee and The Way I Know You Now.

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0: Zach John King and Get to Drinkin', Sarnia Lambton's Big Country 103.9. Hey there, it's Eve and the Canadian connection to Taylor Swift's wedding day, Shania Twain. And the fact that she wasn't there, Shania actually had to turn down an invitation to Taylor Swift's wedding in New York City because she had to perform with Harry Styles. And that, of course, is Taylor Swift's ex-boyfriend. But it was at Wembley Stadium that Shania was performing. And she opened for Harry Styles during his 12-night London residency, which ran from the 12th of June to July 4th as part of his Together Together tour. And that meant she was unable to attend Taylor Swift's wedding to Travis Kelce at Madison Square Gardens on July 3rd.
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5: Sunny skies today, a high of 24, clear tonight with a low of 13. Sunny again tomorrow, a high of 27, slightly warmer with the humidity. Mix of sun and clouds Saturday, slight chance of showers, a high of 27.
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0: Sarnia Lambton's Big Country Weather.
1: Sunny skies today, a high of 24, clear tonight with a low of 13. Sunny again tomorrow, a high of 27, slightly warmer with the humidity. Mix of sun and clouds Saturday, slight chance of showers, a high of 27.
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1: With an update from sarniannewstoday.ca, I'm Stephanie Shabs. Sunny today with a high of 24. Right now it's 16 Celsius, 61 Fahrenheit. In St. Clair Township, officials are celebrating the opening of a new lab and health services center. As Melanie Irwin reports, DynaCare opened earlier this month at the St. Clair Medical Center in Corunna.
2: Mayor Jeff Agar says the municipality invested $150,000 into the facility by allocating community benefit funding received from Hydro One's St. Clair Transmission Line project. He says the new center didn't happen by chance. It was made possible through the persistence, advocacy, and collaboration of many partners who shared a common goal of improving access to health care. It offers access to over 1,500 tests, with most results available to health care providers online within 24 hours. The new medical center at the corner of Hill and Murray Streets officially opened last October. I'm Melanie Irwin.
1: One person was arrested following a complaint in Point Edward. OPP Friday morning responded to a report of an individual on Front Street who was believed to be in possession of property that was stolen from a vehicle. A 40-year-old Sarnia man is now charged with theft under $5,000, mischief, possession of property obtained by crime, and failing to comply with a probation order. He has an August court date. Canadian premiers and territorial leaders say they remain a united Team Canada against a common adversary in the U.S. as they wrapped up their talks yesterday ahead of a meeting with the Prime Minister today. The leaders are also calling on Ottawa to boost its share of healthcare funding and back major projects that can spur their economies. The annual summer meeting is being held in PEI. And Sarnia Legion's Catch the Ace returns this week with an estimated jackpot of $4.1 million. There are just 8 envelopes left to choose from in the hunt for the Ace of Spades. Over the past several weeks, lottery participants have also been asked to drop off donations at the Legion for different community groups, including the Inn of the Good Shepherd and Salvation Army. This week, donations such as board games, grocery gift cards, snacks, and hygiene products will be collected in support of the YMCA Jerry McCaw Family Center and Big Brothers Big Sisters of Sarnia Lambton. Last week's Catch the Ace draw was canceled because of heavy smoke due to wildfires burning in northwestern Ontario. Sunny today, a high of 24, clear tonight with a low of 13, sunny again tomorrow, high of 27, mix of sun and clouds Saturday, slight chance of some showers as well, a high of 27. It's 16 Celsius, 61 Fahrenheit. In sports, the visiting Tampa Bay Rays topped the Toronto Blue Jays 4-2 yesterday for their third straight win. Alejandro Kirk scored his third home run of the season for the Jays, Toronto's first since July 17th. Shane Bieber will take the mound this afternoon for Toronto. First pitch on Big Country 103.9 at 3:07. Elsewhere, the Tigers beat the Cubs 5-1. The Yankees split a doubleheader with the visiting Pittsburgh Pirates. Sarnia Sting defenseman Caden O'Coyne is among 27 CHL players invited to Canada's under-18 summer team training camp in Edmonton for the 2026 Hlinka Gretzky Cup. The camp runs from July 27th to August 1st, including pre-tournament games against Sweden and Czechia. Canada will open the tournament against Switzerland on August 3rd. In MLS action yesterday, Toronto FC and the New England Revolution played to a scoreless draw. Nashville SC beat CF Montreal 1-0 to extend its win streak to 5 games. And Vancouver suffered a 4-3 loss to Cincinnati. And the Canadian men's soccer team will return from its 2026 World Cup run with matches against Chile and Peru in the fall. The Canadians will host Chile at Toronto's BMO Field on September 26th and Peru at Montreal on October 3rd. I'm Stephanie Shavs.
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Sarnia Lambton's Big Country 103.9. So, have you heard of the phrase backyard resort? Well, there has been a backyard resort boom. Exactly what and how coming up. Here's Jade Eagleson now and Shaking in Them Boots.

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Kingdom of Fear from Cameron Whitcomb, Sarnia Lampton's Big Country 103.9, and the Backyard Resort Boom. Families, they are investing in outdoor spaces with major increases in the purchases of patio sets, covered cooking stations, and fire pits. And this is a trend that started from COVID days. And we are continuing that because we're actually appreciating what we have at home. Backyards are functioning as all-in-one dining and living rooms to save on restaurant and entertainment costs. So what was your backyard purchase? Well, we haven't made a big one this year, but the multiple small buys do add up. My favorite, though, would probably be the two chairs that we got on deep, deep sale for the front stoop. We are out there so much, might as well be comfortable.

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2: Sunny skies today, a high of 24, clear tonight with a low of 13. Sunny again tomorrow, a high of 27, slightly warmer with the humidity. Mix of sun and clouds Saturday, slight chance of showers, a high of 27.
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1: With an update from SarniaNewsToday.ca, I'm Melanie Irwin. Sunny this afternoon, high of 24. Right now it's 20 Celsius, 68 Fahrenheit. Sarnia police have identified the suspect wanted in a daytime stabbing at Centennial Park. As Josh Boyce tells us, the incident happened around 4:30 Monday afternoon near the end of George Street.
2: Police say the female was approached by a distressed-looking man and offered him the use of a bench. It's alleged he became agitated, walked behind the victim, and stabbed her in the back of her upper arm. Police say the suspect took off and responding officers were unable to locate him. Through surveillance footage, police identified the suspect as 45-year-old William Galerno. He's wanted on charges of assault with a weapon, assault causing bodily harm, and failure to comply with the release order. His photos posted to SarniaNewsToday.com. If you know where he is, call police or Crime Stoppers. I'm Josh Boyce.
1: Over $139 million worth of drugs have been seized in a cross-border trafficking investigation involving several southwestern Ontario regions. 21 people have been charged, including a 44-year-old from Corunna. OPP Chief Superintendent Mike Stoddart says Project Bay involved local, provincial, and federal police agencies.
3: Investigators seized nearly 1.7 metric tons of drugs along with 17 firearms. This represents one of the largest drug seizures by weight in Ontario.
1: As part of the investigation, police searched residences and businesses in Corunna, Windsor, LaSalle, Brampton, Kleinburg, Markham, and Caledon. U.S. agencies, including Homeland Security investigations, helped in the investigations as well. Sarnia and Point Edward have received first quarter gaming revenue payments from the OLG. The city received just over $83,000 for hosting Gateway Casino Sarnia for the period of April 1st to June 30th, while the village is getting almost $421,000 for hosting Starlight Casino. Six Great Lakes Secondary School students have received $15,000 toward their post-secondary studies from this year's Ann McFadden Scholarship allocation. McFadden was the first woman to serve as president of the Lambton Law Association and later became a respected judge of the Ontario Court of Justice. And the Western Sarnia Lambton Research Park plans to have its new board of directors in place in early January. Executive Director Dr. Catherine Albion says they received strong interest when they called for applications, and the new directors will be appointed at the end of the year.
4: The Research Park Board provides us with strategic leadership, judiciary oversight, and ensuring that the Research Park fulfills the economic development goals of Sarnia Lambton.
1: Meanwhile, the Research Park's occupancy rate increased earlier this year and currently sits at about 71%. Sunny this afternoon, high of 24, clear tonight, a low of 11. Right now it's 20 Celsius, 68 Fahrenheit. I'm Melanie Irwin.
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2: In sports, it's a quiet day around Major League Baseball. Just five games on the schedule. The Toronto Blue Jays look to avoid being swept by Tampa Bay as they conclude their four-game series at Rogers Centre. Shane Bieber makes the start for Toronto. The Jays have fallen 10 games under 500. First pitch is just after 3 on Big Country 103.9. The Tigers are home to Kansas City. Sarnia's Chase Capes has been named to Team Canada for the 2026 World Athletics U20 Championships. That's August 5th to 9th in Eugene, Oregon. Capes is competing in the 1500 meter and is the reigning Canadian U20 champion. A Chicago Blackhawks great is returning to the team. The NHL club has signed Patrick Kane to a two-year, $16 million deal. The 37-year-old played the first 16 of his 19 NHL seasons with the Blackhawks, winning the Stanley Cup three times. The Columbus Blue Jackets have signed goalie Jet Graves to a three-year, $15 million contract through 2028-29. This week's PGA Tour stop is the 3M Open from TPC Twin Cities. Names in contention in the opening round include Lee Hodges, Scottie Scheffler, and Lucas Glover. And in the CFL tonight, Edmonton's in Saskatchewan at 9. I'm Josh Boyes.
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Here's Zach Topp in South of Sanity.

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Jackson Dean and Heavens to Betsy, Sarnia Lambton's Big Country 103.9. So it is week 45 for the Sarnia Legion Catch the Ace, and your charitable donations this week. While you're waiting there in line, go to Big Brothers, Big Sisters of Sarnia Lambton and the YMCA Jerry McCaw Family Center. So what else do these charities need? Well, some of the things on their wish list you can find on the Sarnia Legion Facebook post, like small canvases, white glue, craft paper when it comes to foodstuffs, fruit cups, freezies, oatmeal variety packs, and goldfish. So those are some of the things that they would appreciate. As for the Catch the Ace, this week's jackpot, $4,100,000. Whew, that's a big one. And the sales have started. $5 a ticket, debit, credit, cash. Pizza sales start at 6:30 for $2 a slice. Catch the Ace draw closes at 7:30. The Catch the Ace video draw happens at 8, and you don't need to be there to win. So good luck. Get your tickets and go and have some fun at the Sarnia Legion.

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0: Sarnia Lambton's Big Country Weather.
1: Sunny this afternoon, high of 24. Clear tonight, a low of 11. Mainly sunny on Friday, high of 27. Humidex at 29. And sunny again Saturday, high of 29.
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1: Good afternoon, I'm Melanie Irwin. Sarnia police have identified a suspect accused of stabbing a woman at Centennial Park on Monday afternoon. 45-year-old William Galerno is wanted on charges of assault with a weapon, assault causing bodily harm, and failure to comply with a release order. Anyone with information on Galerno's whereabouts is asked to call 911 immediately. OPP are calling it one of the largest drug seizures by weight in Ontario. Nearly 1.7 metric tons of drugs, worth over $139 million, were seized in a cross-border trafficking investigation. Canada Border Services Agency Regional Director Michael Prozia says they've been working with Windsor Police since February, and the investigation expanded into several Ontario regions, including Sarnia Lambton.
2: The drug shipments that we stopped at the border included 470 kilograms of cocaine on May 23rd of this year, 431 kilograms of methamphetamine, and close to 43 kilograms of cocaine on June 2nd, as well as over 200 kilograms of cocaine on June 24th. All of these enforcement actions took place at the Blue Water Bridge.
1: 21 people have been charged, including a 44-year-old from Corunna. Sarnia has received just over $83,000 for hosting Gateway Casinos, and the Village of Point Edward is getting $421,000 for hosting the Starlight Casino. The OLG announced this week that first quarter gaming revenue payments have been distributed. Sunny this afternoon, high of 24, clear tonight, a low of 11. I'm Melanie Irwin.
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4: In sports, it's a quiet day around Major League Baseball. Just five games on the schedule. The Toronto Blue Jays look to avoid being swept by Tampa Bay as they conclude their four-game series at Rogers Centre. Shane Bieber makes the start for Toronto. The Jays have fallen 10 games under 500. First pitch is just after 3 on Big Country 103.9. The Tigers are home to Kansas City. Sarnia's Chase Capes has been named to Team Canada for the 2026 World Athletics U20 Championships. That's August 5th to 9th in Eugene, Oregon. Capes is competing in the 1500 meter and is the reigning Canadian U20 champion. A Chicago Blackhawks great is returning to the team. The NHL club has signed Patrick Kane to a two-year, $16 million deal. The 37-year-old played the first 16 of his 19 NHL seasons with the Blackhawks, winning the Stanley Cup three times. The Columbus Blue Jackets have signed goalie Jet Graves to a three-year, $15 million contract through 2028-29. This week's PGA Tour stop is the 3M Open from TPC Twin Cities. Names in contention in the opening round include Lee Hodges, Scottie Scheffler, and Lucas Glover. And in the CFL tonight, Edmonton's in Saskatchewan at 9. I'm Josh Boyes.
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It's where you'll find a list of some of this week's most amazing events with What's Up, Sarnia Lampton. Here's Stella Lefty in Boston. On a train.

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0: SarniaNewsToday.ca is brought to you by Coldwell Banker Southwest Realty.
1: Good afternoon. I'm Melanie Irwin. A warrant has been issued for the arrest of a 45-year-old man as Sarnia police continue to investigate the stabbing of a woman at Centennial Park on Monday afternoon. William Galerno is wanted on charges of assault with a weapon, assault causing bodily harm, and failure to comply with a release order. Anyone with information on his whereabouts is asked to call 911 immediately. Nearly 1.7 metric tons of drugs worth over $139 million were seized in a cross-border trafficking investigation. OPP Acting Detective Superintendent Andy Bradford says Windsor police launched an investigation in January, which snowballed into a drug trafficking network being identified.
2: This included coordinating shipments and arranging drivers to knowingly transport concealed drugs within commercial loads.
1: Significant drug seizures were made at the Blue Water Bridge. 21 people have been charged, including a 44-year-old from Corona. And occupancy at the Western Sarnia Lambton Research Park is about 71% right now. Executive Director Dr. Catherine Albion says a new marketing plan has helped attract new tenants.
3: New ads that are being run across the region, and we are continuing to pursue new opportunities with companies who have expressed interest in leasing at the park.
1: A new board of directors is expected to be in place in early January. Sunny this afternoon, high of 24, clear tonight, a low of 11. I'm Melanie Irwin.
4: Hi, Brendan Kelly from Coldwell Banker Southwest Realty. Growing up downriver means I know St. Clair Township inside and out. If you're looking to make a move downriver, call me today at 519-328-0955.
5: In sports, it's a quiet day around Major League Baseball. Just five games on the schedule. The Toronto Blue Jays look to avoid being swept by Tampa Bay as they conclude their four-game series at Rogers Centre. Shane Bieber makes the start for Toronto. The Jays have fallen 10 games under 500. First pitch is just after 3 on Big Country 103.9. The Tigers are home to Kansas City. Sarnia's Chase Capes has been named to Team Canada for the 2026 World Athletics U20 Championships. That's August 5th to 9th in Eugene, Oregon. Capes is competing in the 1500 meter and is the reigning Canadian U20 champion. A Chicago Blackhawks great is returning to the team. The NHL club has signed Patrick Kane to a two-year, $16 million deal. The 37-year-old played the first 16 of his 19 NHL seasons with the Blackhawks, winning the Stanley Cup three times. The Columbus Blue Jackets have signed goalie Jet Graves to a three-year, $15 million contract through 2028-29. This week's PGA Tour stop is the 3M Open from TPC Twin Cities. Names in contention in the opening round include Lee Hodges, Scottie Scheffler, and Lucas Glover. And in the CFL tonight, Edmonton's in Saskatchewan at 9. I'm Josh Boyce.
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Sarnia Lambton's Big Country 103.9. So you packing up early and heading to the trailer or going camping this weekend, or maybe you're on a bigger family adventure out of the country? Well, coming up, the trend with travel in a few minutes. Here's Josh Ross and Hate How You Look.

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0: High Valley with Allison Krauss and Do This Life, Sarnia Lampton's Big Country 103.9. Hey, it's Eve, and road travel is driving summer vacation plans for many Canadians. Gen Zers are outspending and out-traveling every other generation. Turo, a car rental marketplace, just released its summer road trip report for 2026 for Canadians 18 up to super seniors. And it looks like 70% of Canadian road trippers have two or more trips planned between now and September, with the average person spending 18 hours behind the wheel. Over half of us are sticking to travel within Canada, 72% taking a trip within their own province, and half say that they're planning to visit another province. Oh, I would love that. I would like to go out to Vancouver and see my son. So the most popular road trip destinations among those surveyed were Banff, Toronto, Vancouver, Montreal, PEI, and Jasper. So, where are you going next?
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11: Sarnia Lambton's Big Country Weather.
12: Sunny this afternoon, high of 24. Clear tonight, a low of 11. Mainly sunny on Friday, high of 27. Humidex at 29. And sunny again Saturday, high of 29.
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0: 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Coming up July 28th from 2 to 3 p.m. is a baby digestive health session at West Lambton Community Health Center. Families who attend will receive a summer passport to collect stamps at each workshop, and then there's an end of summer celebration and prize draw on September 3rd. Bring the whole family and join in the fun for an informative afternoon focused on keeping children safe, healthy, and thriving through the summer. That's 2 to 3 p.m. July 28th at the West Lambton Community Health Center.
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12: Salve! 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And guess whose seat number they pulled? 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
15: Sarnia Lambton's Big Country weather.
16: Sunny this afternoon, high of 24. Clear tonight, a low of 11. Mainly sunny on Friday, high of 27. Humidex at 29. And sunny again Saturday, high of 29.
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2: Good afternoon, I'm Melanie Irwin. A warrant has been issued for the arrest of a 45-year-old man as Sarnia police continue to investigate the stabbing of a woman at Centennial Park on Monday afternoon. William Galerno is wanted on charges of assault with a weapon, assault causing bodily harm, and failure to comply with a release order. Anyone with information on his whereabouts is asked to call 911 immediately. Nearly 1.7 metric tons of drugs worth over $139 million were seized in a cross-border trafficking investigation. OPP Acting Detective Superintendent Andy Bradford says Windsor police launched an investigation in January, which snowballed into a drug trafficking network being identified.
3: This included coordinating shipments and arranging drivers to knowingly transport concealed drugs within commercial loads.
2: Significant drug seizures were made at the Bluewater Bridge. 21 people have been charged, including a 44-year-old from Corunna. And occupancy at the Western Sarnia Lambton Research Park is about 71% right now. Executive Director Dr. Catherine Albion says a new marketing plan has helped attract new tenants.
4: New ads that are being run across the region, and we are continuing to pursue new opportunities with companies who have expressed interest in leasing at the park.
2: A new board of directors is expected to be in place in early January. Sunny this afternoon, high of 24, clear tonight, a low of 11. I'm Melanie Irwin.
5: In sports, it's a quiet day around Major League Baseball. Just 5 games on the schedule. The Toronto Blue Jays look to avoid being swept by Tampa Bay as they conclude their 4-game series at Rogers Center. Shane Bieber makes the start for Toronto. The Jays have fallen 10 games under 500. First pitch is just after 3 on Big Country 103.9. The Tigers are home to Kansas City. Sarnia's Chase Capes has been named to Team Canada for the 2026 World Athletics U20 Championships. That's August 5th to 9th in Eugene, Oregon. Capes is competing in the 1500 meter and is the reigning Canadian U20 champion. A Chicago Blackhawks great is returning to the team. The NHL club has signed Patrick Kane to a 2-year, $16 million deal. The 37-year-old played the first 16 of his 19 NHL seasons with the Blackhawks, winning the Stanley Cup 3 times. The Columbus Blue Jackets have signed goalie Jet Graves to a 3-year, $15 million contract through 2028-29. This week's PGA Tour stop is the 3M Open from TPC Twin Cities. Names in contention in the opening round include Lee Hodges, Scottie Scheffler, and Lucas Glover. And in the CFL tonight, Edmonton's in Saskatchewan at 9. I'm Josh Boyes.
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0: Sarnia Lambton's big country weather.
1: Sunny this afternoon, high of 24. Clear tonight, a low of 11. Mainly sunny on Friday, high of 27. Humidex at 29. And sunny again Saturday, high of 29.
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0: With an update from SarniaNewsToday.ca, I'm Melanie Irwin. Clear tonight, a low of 12. Right now it's 23 Celsius, 73 Fahrenheit. Over $139 million worth of drugs has been seized in a cross-border trafficking investigation involving several southwestern Ontario regions. 21 people have been charged, including a 44-year-old from Corunna. OPP Chief Superintendent Mike Stoddart says Project Bay involved local, provincial, and federal police agencies.
1: Investigators seized nearly 1.7 metric tons of drugs along with 17 firearms. This represents one of the largest drug seizures by weight in Ontario.
0: As part of the investigation, police searched residences and businesses in Corunna, Windsor, LaSalle, Brampton, Kleinburg, Markham, and Caledon. U.S. agencies, including Homeland Security, helped in the investigation as well. Sarnia police have identified the suspect wanted in a daytime stabbing in Centennial Park. As Josh Boyce tells us, the incident happened around 4:30 Monday afternoon near the end of George Street.
2: Police say the female was approached by a distressed-looking man and offered him the use of a bench. It's alleged he became agitated, walked behind the victim, and stabbed her in the back of her upper arm. Police say the suspect took off and responding officers were unable to locate him. Through surveillance footage, police identified the suspect as 45-year-old William Galerno. He's wanted on charges of assault with a weapon, assault causing bodily harm, and failure to comply with a release order. His photos posted to Sarnia News Today. If you know where he is, call police or Crime Stoppers. I'm Josh Boyce.
0: Sarnia and Point Edward have received first quarter gaming revenue payments from the OLG. The city received just over $83,000 for hosting Gateway Casino Sarnia for the period between April 1st and June 30th, while the village is getting almost $421,000 for hosting Starlight Casino. Six Great Lakes Secondary School students have received $15,000 toward their post-secondary studies from this year's Anne McFadden Scholarship Allocation. McFadden was the first woman to serve as president of the Lambton Law Association and later became a respected judge of the Ontario Court of Justice. And the Western Sarnia-Lambton Research Park plans to have its new board of directors in place by early January. Executive Director Dr. Catherine Albion says they received strong interest when they put a call out for applications, and the new directors will be appointed at the end of the year.
3: The Research Park Board provides us with strategic leadership, fiduciary oversight, and ensuring that the Research Park fulfills the economic development goals of Sarnia-Lambton.
0: Meanwhile, the Research Park's occupancy rate increased earlier this year and currently sits at about 71%. Clear tonight, a low of 12, sunny Friday, high of 27, with a humidex at 28. Right now it's 23 Celsius, 73 Fahrenheit. I'm Melanie Irwin.
2: In sports, Sarnia's Chase Capes has been named to Team Canada for the World Athletics U20 Championships. That's August 5th to 9th in Eugene, Oregon. He'll be competing in the 1500-meter race and is the reigning Canadian U20 champion. Shane Bieber gets the ball for the Blue Jays this afternoon. They host Tampa Bay in the final game of their four-game series at Rogers Center. The Jays are looking to avoid the four-game sweep. First pitch was just after 3 on Big Country 103.9. Detroit is home to Kansas City. The Blue Jays made a few roster moves today. They claimed outfielder Rudy Martin Jr. off waivers from the Orioles and optioned him to AAA. They also transferred Addison Barger to the 60-day injured list. They recalled Davis Schneider and Adam Macko from AAA and optioned Sean Keyes. Patrick Corbin was placed on the 15-day injured list. The Jays have also announced the signings of 17 players from this year's MLB draft. That includes first-rounder left-handed pitcher Cole Carlin. The Chicago Blackhawks have signed Patrick Kane to a two-year deal worth $16 million. The 37-year-old returns after spending the first 16 of his 19 NHL seasons in Chicago, winning a Stanley Cup three times. This week's PGA Tour stop is the 3M Open from TPC Twin Cities and around the CFL, Edmonton's in Saskatchewan at 9. I'm Josh Boyes.
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0: 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If you're out and about doing your grocery shopping over the next couple of days, the CAS, Children's Aid Society, is in need of baby formula. 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They are in need of baby formula, and you can donate at 161 Kendall or at the Inn.
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2: Clear skies in the forecast, low 12 degrees. Sunny Friday, high 27. Sunny again Saturday, high 29. A mix of sun and cloud Sunday, a 40% chance of showers, high 29. And showers likely Monday, high reaching 25 degrees.
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1: With an update from SarniaNewsToday.ca, I'm Melanie Irwin. OPP are calling it one of the largest drug seizures by weight in Ontario. Nearly 1.7 metric tons of drugs worth over $139 million and 17 firearms, including an anti-tank rifle, were seized in a cross-border trafficking investigation. Canada Border Services Agency Regional Director Michael Prozia says the investigation started with Windsor Police and expanded into several Ontario regions, including Sarnia-Lambton.
2: The drug shipments that we stopped at the border included 470 kilograms of cocaine on May 23rd of this year, 431 kilograms of methamphetamine, and close to 43 kilograms of cocaine on June 2nd, as well as over 200 kilograms of cocaine on June 24th. All of these enforcement actions took place at the Blue Water Bridge port of entry in Sarnia, Ontario.
1: 21 people have been charged, including a 44-year-old from Corunna. You can read the full story on our website. Sarnia police have identified a suspect accused of stabbing a woman at Centennial Park on Monday afternoon. It happened around 4:30 near the end of George Street. 45-year-old William Galerno is wanted on charges of assault with a weapon, assault causing bodily harm, and failure to comply with a release order. His photo is also at SarniaNewsToday.ca. Anyone with information on Galerno's whereabouts is asked to call 911 immediately. Police said the female victim sustained non-life-threatening injuries and was treated at the scene. Sarnia has received just over $83,000 for hosting Gateway Casinos, and the Village of Point Edward is getting $421,000 for hosting the Starlight Casino. The OLG announced this week that first quarter gaming revenue payments have been distributed. The Western Sarnia-Lambton Research Park is expanding its board of directors. Executive Director Dr. Catherine Albion says after receiving strong interest during the application process, the new directors will be appointed in late 2026, and a new board will be in place in early January. This comes as the research park looks to attract new tenants and meet economic development goals.
3: We're currently about 71% occupied. We've also recently had three of our current tenants expand on site.
1: Albion says the research park is also rolling out a new marketing plan to attract new tenants. Jayla Judson, Jacob Mills, and Kaylin MacArthur are three of six students at Great Lakes Secondary School who received an Ann McFadden scholarship this year. They were each given $15,000 toward their post-secondary studies. And Lambton County's most popular tourist beach was cleared for swimming again today after warning signs were posted yesterday. Grand Bend's north and south beaches were temporarily polluted with high levels of bacteria after heavy rainfall and high winds. Clear tonight, a low of 12, sunny on Friday, high of 27. I'm Melanie Irwin.
4: In sports, Sarnia's Chase Capes has been named to Team Canada for the World Athletics U20 Championships. That's August 5th to 9th in Eugene, Oregon. He'll be competing in the 1500-meter race and is the reigning Canadian U20 champion. Shane Bieber gets the ball for the Blue Jays this afternoon. They host Tampa Bay in the final game of their four-game series at Rogers Center. The Jays are looking to avoid the four-game sweep. First pitch was just after 3 on Big Country 103.9. Detroit is home to Kansas City. The Blue Jays made a few roster moves today. They claimed outfielder Rudy Martin Jr. off waivers from the Orioles and optioned him to AAA. They also transferred Addison Barger to the 60-day injured list. They recalled Davis Schneider and Adam Macko from AAA and optioned Sean Keyes. Patrick Corbin was placed on the 15-day injured list. The Jays have also announced the signings of 17 players from this year's MLB draft. That includes first-rounder left-handed pitcher Cole Carlin. The Chicago Blackhawks have signed Patrick Kane to a two-year deal worth $16 million. The 37-year-old returns after spending the first 16 of his 19 NHL seasons in Chicago, winning a Stanley Cup three times. This week's PGA Tour stop is the 3M Open from TPC Twin Cities, and around the CFL, Edmonton's in Saskatchewan at 9. I'm Josh Boyce.
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2: Clear skies in the forecast, low 12 degrees. Sunny Friday, high 27. Sunny again Saturday, high 29. A mix of sun and cloud Sunday, a 40% chance of showers, high 29. And showers likely Monday, high reaching 25 degrees.

0: with an update from SarniaNewsToday.ca. I'm Melanie Irwin. OPP are calling it one of the largest drug seizures by weight in Ontario. Nearly 1.7 metric tons of drugs worth over $139 million and 17 firearms, including an anti-tank rifle, were seized in a cross-border trafficking investigation. Canada Border Services Agency Regional Director Michael Prozia says the investigation started with Windsor Police and expanded into several Ontario regions, including Sarnia-Lambton.
1: The drug shipments that we stopped at the border included 470 kilograms of cocaine on May 23rd of this year, 431 kilograms of methamphetamine, and close to 43 kilograms of cocaine on June 2nd, as well as over 200 kilograms of cocaine on June 24th. All of these enforcement actions took place at the Bluewater Bridge port of entry in Sarnia, Ontario.
0: 21 people have been charged, including a 44-year-old from Corunna. You can read the full story on our website. Sarnia police have identified a suspect accused of stabbing a woman at Centennial Park on Monday afternoon. It happened around 4:30 near the end of George Street. 45-year-old William Galerno is wanted on charges of assault with a weapon, assault causing bodily harm, and failure to comply with a release order. His photo is also at SarniaNewsToday.ca. Anyone with information on Galerno's whereabouts is asked to call 911 immediately. Police said the female victim sustained non-life-threatening injuries and was treated at the scene. Sarnia has received just over $83,000 for hosting Gateway Casinos, and the Village of Point Edward is getting $421,000 for hosting the Starlight Casino. The OLG announced this week that first quarter gaming revenue payments have been distributed. The Western Sarnia-Lambton Research Park is expanding its board of directors. Executive Director Dr. Catherine Albion says after receiving strong interest during the application process, the new directors will be appointed in late 2026 and a new board will be in place in early January. This comes as the research park looks to attract new tenants and meet economic development goals.
2: We're currently about 71% occupied. We've also recently had three of our current tenants expand on site.
0: Albion says the research park is also rolling out a new marketing plan to attract new tenants. Jayla Judson, Jacob Mills, and Kaylin MacArthur are three of six students at Great Lakes Secondary School who received an Ann McFadden scholarship this year. They were each given $15,000 toward their post-secondary studies. And Lambton County's most popular tourist beach was cleared for swimming again today after warning signs were posted yesterday. Grand Bend's north and south beaches were temporarily polluted with high levels of bacteria after heavy rainfall and high winds. Clear tonight, a low of 12, sunny on Friday, high of 27. I'm Melanie Irwin.
3: In sports, Sarnia's Chase Capes has been named to Team Canada for the World Athletics U20 Championships. That's August 5th to 9th in Eugene, Oregon. He'll be competing in the 1500-meter race and is the reigning Canadian U20 champion. Shane Bieber gets the ball for the Blue Jays this afternoon. They host Tampa Bay in the final game of their four-game series at Rogers Centre. The Jays are looking to avoid the four-game sweep. First pitch was just after 3 on Big Country 103.9. Detroit is home to Kansas City. The Blue Jays made a few roster moves today. They claimed outfielder Rudy Martin Jr. off waivers from the Orioles and optioned him to AAA. They also transferred Addison Barger to the 60-day injured list. They recalled Davis Schneider and Adam Macko from AAA and optioned Sean Keyes. Patrick Corbin was placed on the 15-day injured list. The Jays have also announced the signings of 17 players from this year's MLB draft. That includes first-rounder left-handed pitcher Cole Carlin. The Chicago Blackhawks have signed Patrick Kane to a two-year deal worth $16 million. The 37-year-old returns after spending the first 16 of his 19 NHL seasons in Chicago, winning a Stanley Cup three times. This week's PGA Tour stop is the 3M Open from TPC Twin Cities and around the CFL, Edmonton's in Saskatchewan at 9. I'm Josh Boyce.
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